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so good to be back. And there's something I want to say. Are you ready? Now, drop the beat, yo.

Weekend Rock. 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

family, the love makes the world go round. And I'm a lover. I'll always believe in love. Your butterfly?